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2: 3 years on the local circuit. Played twice at the county fair. And the second time, Ben, our friend who worked the business end, said a guy from a label was there. There were two more like him at the next show, staring us down like hawks. And there was love in the air, and all the money was there, and we were going on tour with Candlebox.

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0: Going back to the Bleachers' Strange Desire release from 2014 to play you that one, I Want to Get Better. 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

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That Mexico Honey off the new record of hers called Middle of Nowhere.

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1: I saw you standing on the corner. You look so big and fine. I really wanted to go out with you. 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

0: clear of the closing doors, please.
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